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1: 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Word up. Look out for the cops though.
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1: Word up. 2 for 5's over here, baby. Word up. 2 for 5's. Niggas got garbage down the way. Word up.
2: Cash fools everything around me. Cream it.
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0: I want you to get together. I want you to get together. Put your hands together one time. I want you to get together.
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